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1: Good morning, everyone. Well, we will have a mix of clouds and sunshine today with highs hot again in the low to mid-90s. Mostly clear tonight with lows staying into the middle 70s. And more sunshine on tap for your Thursday with daytime highs once again into the mid to upper 90s. 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
4: 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Stay ahead of the storm, stay ahead of the forecast. 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
5: Good Wednesday morning, everyone. Well, we will have a mix of clouds and sunshine today with highs in the low mid-90s. Mostly clear tonight with lows staying into the middle 70s. And more sunshine on tap for your Thursday with daytime highs once again in the mid to upper 90s. This look at the SkyTrack weather forecast is brought to you by our good friends over at Gary's Towing. If your car says no when you need a tow, give Amanda and the crew a call at 660-885-HELP.
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4: 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They are located in both Clinton and Erie. Well, we have another hot afternoon expected with highs reaching back up into the middle 90s. Mostly clear and warm for tonight with lows heading down to the lower 70s. And the next few days look about the same old summer-like weather with highs in the middle 90s and plenty of sunshine.
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1: Hey everyone, Tubby here at Wilder RV Weather Center. Look at your SkyTrack weather forecast for West Central Missouri, brought to you by Gary's Towing. If you're in a bind and you need a tow, give them a call at 660-885-HELP. Well, we have another hot afternoon expected with highs reaching back up to the middle 90s. Mostly clear and warm for tonight with lows heading down to the lower 70s. And the next few days look about the same old summer-like weather with highs in the middle 90s and plenty of sunshine.
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0: or not college is actually worth it has resurfaced, and this comes after the CEO of GV, which is a venture capital firm, David Crane. He was one of the original employees at Google. He brought this up in a talk. He had a conversation with his son, who's a college junior, who is asking if higher education is a scam. And his son spent the whole summer building AI tools alongside peers at Ivy League schools who have the same doubts. So people are doubting whether or not college is actually worth it.
1: I mean, he's going to get a job working for his dad anyway. Does he need to go to school?
0: That's a good point.
2: Yeah, I guess it all depends on your situation. But this has been, I think, a festering issue for a lot of years. And there's a great book on the subject. It's called The Death of Expertise. And they talk about how some of these colleges have become amusement parks. And they set it up that way, where like you go and it's like, oh, I want to have fun here for 4 years. And then you spend 50, 60, 70 grand a year and you have nothing to show for it on the other side. It's a big problem.
0: Yeah.
2: So, Kenny, thanks for keeping us somewhat informed.
0: That's what's happening.
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7: 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Look at your SkyTrack weather forecast for West Central Missouri, brought to you by Clint Bar and Grill in downtown Calhoun, where good food and friends meet up. Stop in for some hometown hospitality. Well, we have another hot afternoon expected with highs reaching back up into the middle 90s. Mostly clear and warm for tonight, with lows heading down to the lower 70s. And the next few days look about the same old summer-like weather with highs in the middle 90s and plenty of sunshine.
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1: 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They are located in both Clinton and Erie. Well, we have another hot afternoon expected with highs reaching back up into the middle 90s. Mostly clear and warm for tonight with lows heading down to the lower 70s. And the next few days look about the same old summer-like weather with highs in the middle 90s and plenty of sunshine.
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4: 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Look at your SkyTrack weather forecast for West Central Missouri, brought to you by Gary's Towing. If you're in a bind and you need a tow, give them a call at 660-885-HELP. Well, we have another hot afternoon expected with highs reaching back up to the middle 90s. Mostly clear and warm for tonight with lows heading down to the lower 70s. And the next few days look about the same old summer-like weather with highs in the middle 90s and plenty of sunshine.
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5: Hey everyone, Tubby here at Wilder RV Weather Center to look at your SkyTrack weather forecast for West Central Missouri, brought to you by Clint's Bar and Grill in downtown Calhoun, where good food and friends meet up. Stop in for some hometown hospitality. Well, we have another hot afternoon expected with highs reaching back up into the middle 90s. Mostly clear and warm for tonight with lows heading down to the lower 70s. And the next few days look about the same old summer-like weather with highs in the middle 90s and plenty of sunshine.
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4: 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They are located in both Clinton and Uri. Well, we have another hot afternoon expected with highs reaching back up into the middle 90s. Mostly clear and warm for tonight with lows heading down to the lower 70s. And the next few days look about the same old summer-like weather with highs in the middle 90s and plenty of sunshine.
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4: 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Look at your SkyTrack weather forecast for West Central Missouri, brought to you by Gary's Towing. If you're in a bind and you need a tow, give them a call at 660-885-HELP. Well, we have another hot afternoon expected with highs reaching back up to the middle 90s. Mostly clear and warm for tonight with lows heading down to the lower 70s. And the next few days look about the same old summer-like weather with highs in the middle 90s and plenty of sunshine.
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2: Hey everyone, Tubby here at Wilder RV Weather Center. Look at your SkyTrack weather forecast for West Central Missouri, brought to you by Clint Bar and Grill in downtown Calhoun, where good food and friends meet up. Stop in for some hometown hospitality. Well, we have another hot afternoon expected with highs reaching back up into the middle 90s. Mostly clear and warm for tonight, with lows heading down to the lower 70s. And the next few days look about the same old summer-like weather with highs in the middle 90s and plenty of sunshine.
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1: 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They are located in both Clinton and Erie. Well, we have another hot afternoon expected with highs reaching back up into the middle 90s. Mostly clear and warm for tonight with lows heading down to the lower 70s. And the next few days look about the same old summer-like weather with highs in the middle 90s and plenty of sunshine.
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7: 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Look at your Sky Track weather forecast for West Central Missouri, brought to you by Gary's Towing. If you're in a bind and you need a tow, give them a call at 660-885-HELP. Well, we have another hot afternoon expected with highs reaching back up to the middle 90s. Mostly clear and warm for tonight with lows heading down to the lower 70s. And the next few days look about the same old summer-like weather with highs in the middle 90s and plenty of sunshine.
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3: 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Look at your SkyTrack weather forecast for West Central Missouri, brought to you by Clint's Bar and Grill in downtown Calhoun, where good food and friends meet up. Stop in for some hometown hospitality. Well, we have another hot afternoon expected with highs reaching back up into the middle 90s. Mostly clear and warm for tonight, with lows heading down to the lower 70s. And the next few days look about the same old summer-like weather, with highs in the middle 90s and plenty of sunshine.
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5: I became obsessed with this story 12 years ago when somebody said it was coming out soon. 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
1: 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Kansas City. You ready? You ready? 3, 2, 1, go! Welcome to the

0: 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Oh my gosh, there's an update on the invisible cloak. I just Googled it since we just talked about it, and it looks like, well, it's from a year and a half ago. He's still pushing it. The guy's name is Nathan Cohen, and he invented the invisibility cloak. You can look it up for yourself. So big shout out to Nathan Cohen. Hopefully one day we're all wearing your invisibility cloaks. Oh my gosh, hide and seek is going to get so difficult. So who are you shouting out? 833-584-1234. Text me your shout outs now.
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1: 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They are located in both Clinton and Erie. Well, we have another hot afternoon expected with highs reaching back up into the middle 90s. Mostly clear and warm for tonight with lows heading down to the lower 70s. And the next few days look about the same old summer-like weather with highs in the middle 90s and plenty of sunshine.
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0: 104.9, The Biz. It's Jackson Blue. I love when this happens, maybe because my last name is a color. Sherwin Williams has named celery its 2027 color of the year, which is really surprising to me. I thought it would be whole tray of brownies with a GLP-1.
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4: 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We're going on a weird hunt. We're going hunting for people who won weird things. Hi, winners. Have you ever won something and then looked at the prize that you won and were like, oh, maybe I shouldn't have competed? Weird prizes that you have won, hit me up. We're hunting right now. 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
1: We are on a radio scavenger hunt today, a Wicked Weird Wednesday scavenger hunt. Hello, it is Jackson Blue, looking for people who won weird things.
2: So I was at a baby shower, and they had, like, this little raffle, and I was looking through it, and there's little, like, baby booties and little odd things that you give at a gift shower, right? And so in the middle of the bag, there's a tiny little gift-wrapped thing of, like, a nug of pot.
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4: Hey everyone, Tubby here at Wilder RV Weather Center. Look at your SkyTrack weather forecast for West Central Missouri, brought to you by Gary's Towing. If you're in a bind and you need a tow, give them a call at 660-885-HELP. Well, we have another hot afternoon expected with highs reaching back up to the middle 90s. Mostly clear and warm for tonight with lows heading down to the lower 70s. And the next few days look about the same old summer-like weather with highs in the middle 90s and plenty of sunshine.
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5: The weirdest thing I ever won was a roll of toilet paper and a pack of gum. 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
11: Hey everyone, Tubby here, Wilder RV Weather Center. Look at your SkyTrack weather forecast brought to you by Clint's Bar and Grill in downtown Calhoun, where good food and friends meet up. Stop in for some hometown hospitality. Well, we will have another warm and muggy evening across the area tonight. Lows will be dropping down to the lower 70s by morning. Sunny and hot once again for your Thursday, with highs right back up into the middle 90s. We can't rule out an isolated thunderstorm all week long, with the best chances coming in for the weekend.
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0: 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They are located in both Clinton and Uri. We will have another warm and muggy evening across the area tonight. Lows will be dropped down to the lower 70s by morning. Sunny and hot once again for your Thursday with highs back up into the middle 90s. And we can't rule out an isolated thunderstorm all week long with the best chances coming in for the weekend.
1: 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Shoutoutville is coming up in about 1 hour. Make shoutouts. I'll put them on the radio. All you got to do is text the word shout. I will help you out. I'll walk you through the process of making shoutouts. Just text the word shout. 833-584-1234.
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0: 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Big shout out to Sadie. 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I'm working on your request. You can also text me your complaints. Complaint line is open. What are you complaining about today? 833-584-1234. 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
1: Complaint line is open. Somebody just sent a complaint on the text line saying they want to complain about my face, which I think is really interesting because I'm kind of invisible. I'm radio. It's Jackson Blue. I want to complain about this dumb survey right here. 7 in 10 people say water is too boring. 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
2: Hi, Jackson. 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
3: 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It was called Kool-Aid.
2: Yeah, but no, this has no sugar.
3: Neither did the Kool-Aid. 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
7: 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Look at your SkyTrack weather forecast brought to you by Gary's Towing. If your car says no when you need a tow, give them a call at 660-885-HELP. Well, we will have another warm and muggy evening across the area tonight. Lows will drop down to the lower 70 by morning. Sunny and hot once again for your Thursday, with highs right back up into the middle 90s. Now, we can't rule out an isolated thunderstorm all week long, with the best chances coming in for the weekend.
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3: 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A Clinton man convicted of killing his wife in 2022 has been sentenced to life in prison without the possibility of parole. Henry County Judge M. Brandon Baker sentenced Ryan Alexander on September 9th to life without parole for the first-degree murder, along with an additional 15 years for armed criminal action. The sentences will be served consecutively. The charges stem from the August 2022 death of Ashton Christine Alexander, the mother of one-year-old twin boys. Authorities say Alexander called 911 and reported that he had shot his wife at their Clinton residence. Responding officers found Ashton dead inside the home with multiple guns.

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1: On Wednesdays, I am your whipping boy. 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
5: Hey everyone, Tubby here, Wilder RV Weather Center. Look at your SkyTrack weather forecast brought to you by Clint's Bar and Grill in downtown Calhoun, where good food and friends meet up. Stop in for some hometown hospitality. Well, we will have another warm and muggy evening across the area tonight. Lows will be dropping down to the lower 70s by morning. Sunny and hot once again for your Thursday with highs right back up into the middle 90s. We can't rule out an isolated thunderstorm all week long with the best chances coming in for the weekend.
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2: 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They are located in both Clinton and Urich. We will have another warm and muggy evening across the area tonight. Lows will be dropped down to the lower 70s by morning. Sunny and hot once again for your Thursday with highs back up into the middle 90s. And we can't rule out an isolated thunderstorm all week long with the best chances coming in for the weekend.
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4: 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Highest Jackson Blue, final hour of the show, supercharged request hour. We're doubling requests all hour long. 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
1: Hey everyone, Tubby here, Wilder RV Weather Center. Look at your SkyTrack weather forecast brought to you by Gary's Towing. If your car says no when you need a tow, give them a call at 660-885-HELP. Well, we will have another warm and muggy evening across the area tonight. Lows will drop down to the lower 70 by morning. Sunny and hot once again for your Thursday with highs right back up into the middle 90s. Now, we can't rule out an isolated thunderstorm all week long, with the best chances coming in for the weekend.

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0: 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It is Jackson Blue. Today we were talking about that time when you got a prize and then you realized it wasn't really that great of a prize.
1: I was at a baby shower and they had like this little raffle and I was looking through it and there's little like baby booties and little odd things that you give at a gift shower, right? 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
0: What?
1: Yeah. There's family and friends and I didn't know what to do with it. I just threw it away.
0: Sucks for you, but it also sucks for the person trying to smoke a booty out there.
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8: 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Look at your SkyTrack weather forecast brought to you by Clint Bar and Grill in downtown Calhoun, where good food and friends meet up. Stop in for some hometown hospitality. Well, we will have another warm and muggy evening across the area tonight. Lows will be dropping down to the lower 70s by morning. Sunny and hot once again for your Thursday with highs right back up into the middle 90s. We can't rule out an isolated thunderstorm all week long with the best chances coming in for the weekend.
9: 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It's warm during the day, but at night, starts to cool off.
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1: All right, let's get to this Wednesday request of love and devotion, and then I'll see you back here for the Thursday show tomorrow. Please come on back. This one says, Dear Chloe, I hope something unexpectedly wonderful happens to you tomorrow. And when it does, I hope you remember that you deserve it. Love, Jackson. How nice. Going out to Chloe from another Jackson. It's today's request of love and devotion. See you tomorrow.
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